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On the rooftops of London, coo, what a sight.

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But you would take with you the grateful affection of Elizabeth.

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Oh, you don't know how hearts burn for love that cannot live

0: Ricardo. Okay? Mm-hmm. Ricardo?
1: Okay, Ricardo.
0: What is it?
1: Last time, Ricardo. Ricardo mio.
0: Ricardo mio, too. What is it, Ricardo?
1: Papa, c'est bien.